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0: hometown anchor, Chaz Malibu. Albuquerque born and raised. Proud Bulldog graduate from Albuquerque High in 1985. And on big since 2011. Misty Miles, also Albuquerque born and raised. Proud 1992 graduate of La Cueva High School. Heard on big since 2008. Boston Bobby Jones relocates from Massachusetts to Albuquerque in 1988. And has been one of the longest running employees here at American General Media since 1998. Guess who's the most consistent and dependable radio team in town? Chaz, Misty, and Bobby. They are Albuquerque, and they are Big 98.5.
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2: I had one of my listeners call me this morning, and poor thing, she was complaining that all she sees on the road at night are these big trucks with their fog lights on and their brights on, and they always settle right behind her. Just drives her insane. Does anybody have an answer to this? 232-0985.
3: Hey, Chaz, George, the lady with the headlights?
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3: 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I could have mounted it on the back of my truck, and when these guys come up behind me, flash it on. So, you know, but that way, I keep thinking about it, because I see what that lady says, because I have a truck too, but I, you know, turn that on, they're not seeing anything besides a UFO coming at them. So.
2: Well, are you sure the landing light would get the job done?
3: Yeah, well, maybe a Cessna light. I think you can get a Cessna light pretty accessibly versus a 737 and landing light.
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0: 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Big 98.5. Well, good evening, Boston Bobby Jones. Little show we like to call the Big Mix. First of all, I'd like to send a shout out to all the fine folks I met in Edgewood today when I was out there at Rich Ford for the 27th anniversary celebration. You guys are so kind. It was fun. They got great deals out there. Rich Ford in Edgewood. Second of all, I'm ready to do the show, The Big Mix. It's the biggest party on the radio. And if you got a request, you can hit us up on the text line, 505-232-0985. 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

0: 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I am Bobby Jones, and if you got a request, you got to let us know, because we don't know. We got no idea. 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

0: 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You're in the big mix with Boston Bobby Jones.
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0: You just never know what you're going to hear in the big mix. A little bit of this, a little bit of that, a little bit of 70s, 80s, 90s, a little bit of old school, a little bit of pop. You just never know. You just never know. And if you got a request, you got to let us know, though. Hit us up on the text line, 505-232-0985. This is the biggest party on the radio, going all the way till midnight here on Big 98.5. We'll be right back.
1: 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Misty Miles, also Albuquerque born and raised, proud 1992 graduate of La Cueva High School, heard on Big since 2008. Boston Bobby Jones relocates from Massachusetts to Albuquerque in 1988, and has been one of the longest running employees here at American General Media since 1998. Guess who's the most consistent and dependable radio team in town? Chaz, Misty, and Bobby. They are Albuquerque, and they are Big 98.5.
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0: You know, that's my favorite song from the Jets right there. Busted Bobby Jones, Big Mix. 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

0: That, of course, is the Bee Gees in the Big Mix on Big 98.5. Good evening. Yeah, it's the biggest party on the radio. You've heard about it. Now you're here. Welcome to the show. I am Boston Bobby Jones. We got more of it coming up. Oh, by the way, you got a request for us. You can tell us. 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
2: I had one of my listeners call me this morning, and poor thing, she was complaining that all she sees on the road at night are these big trucks with their fog lights on and their brights on, and they always settle right behind her. 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
3: Hey, Chaz, George, the lady with the headlights?
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3: 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And when these guys come up behind me, flash it on. So, you know, but that way I keep thinking about it because I see what that lady says. Because I have a truck too, but I, you know, turn that on. They're not seeing anything besides a UFO coming at them. 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
2: Well, are you sure the landing light would get the job done?
3: Yeah, well, maybe a Cessna light. I think you can get a Cessna light pretty accessibly versus a 737 landing light.
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0: That's Janet, Miss Jackson, if you're nasty. It's Big 98.5 Boston. 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

0: 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You're in the big mix with Boston Bobby Jones.
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0: wrap it up for me, Bobby Jones in the Big Mix. Thanks for hanging tonight. Thanks for spending some of your precious time with me. We sure did have some fun. We do it every single Saturday night, 8 to midnight, the biggest party on the radio. For now, please do me a favor. Continue to have yourself a happy and safe weekend. Good night. God bless. And we'll see ya when we see ya.
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Hometown anchor Chaz Malibu. Albuquerque born and raised. Proud Bulldog graduate from Albuquerque High in 1985. And on big since 2011. Misty Miles, also Albuquerque born and raised. Proud 1992 graduate of La Cueva High School. Heard on big since 2008. Boston Bobby Jones relocates from Massachusetts to Albuquerque in 1988. And has been one of the longest running employees here at American General Media since 1998. Guess who's the most consistent and dependable radio team in town? Chaz, Misty, and Bobby. They are Albuquerque, and they are Big 98.5. Oh, wow. We ran out of commercials. Silly us. 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

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I mean, you still have to go to the gym and do the walking thing. Let's get physical, physical. 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

Isn't it funny how when you hear a new song added to our playlist on Big 98.5, within a few weeks, it starts showing up on the other wannabe copycat stations? 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

0: 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Chaz Malibu in the morning.
1: I had one of my listeners call me this morning, and poor thing, she was complaining that all she sees on the road at night are these big trucks with their fog lights on and their brights on, and they always settle right behind her. Just drives her insane. Does anybody have an answer to this? 232-0985.
2: Hey, Chaz, George, the lady with the headlights?
1: Yes.
2: I used to work for Boeing, and we used to have a scrap bin, like when we had to pull stuff off the airplane and refurbish it and so forth.
1: Uh-huh.
2: So one time I had a 737 landing light.
1: Oh.
2: I should have freaking kept it. I could have mounted it on the back of my truck, and when these guys come up behind me, flash it on. So, you know, but that way, I keep thinking about it, because I see what that lady says, because I have a truck, too, but, you know, turn that on, they're not seeing anything besides a UFO coming at them. So.
1: Well, are you sure the landing light would get the job done?
2: Yeah, well, maybe a Cessna light. I think you can get a Cessna light pretty accessibly versus a 737 landing light.
1: Well, probably so, yeah.
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1: New Mexico is the birthplace of many things. Green chili, we think. The atomic age. The first human footprint in North America. And most importantly, Chaz Malibu. 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

Bobby Jones is invited to a party? He never asks what he can bring. It's always the music. Catch Bobby Jones on the big drive home, bringing the music. 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

This has got to be the saddest day of my life. I called you here today for a bit of bad news. I won't be able to see you anymore because of my obligations and the ties that you have. We've been meeting here every day. And since this is our last day together, I want to hold you just one more time. When you turn and walk away, don't look back. I want to remember you just like this. Let's just kiss and say goodbye.

Hometown anchor Chaz Malibu. Albuquerque born and raised. Proud Bulldog graduate from Albuquerque High in 1985. And on big since 2011. Misty Miles, also Albuquerque born and raised. Proud 1992 graduate of La Cueva High School. Heard on big since 2008. Boston Bobby Jones. Relocates from Massachusetts to Albuquerque in 1988. And has been one of the longest running employees here at American General Media since 19. 19-

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1: I had one of my listeners call me this morning, and poor thing, she was complaining that all she sees on the road at night are these big trucks with their fog lights on and their brights on, and they always settle right behind her. Just drives

0: Insane. Does anybody have an answer to this? 2320985.
1: Hey, Chaz, George, the lady with the headlights?
0: Yes.
1: I used to work for Boeing, and we used to have a scrap bin, like when we'd pull stuff off the airplane and refurbish it and so forth.
0: Uh-huh.
1: So one time I had a 737 landing light.
0: Oh.
1: I should have freaking kept it. I could have mounted it on the back of my truck, and when these guys come up behind me, flash it on. So, you know, but that way, I keep thinking about it because I see what that lady says, because I have a truck too, but I turn that on, they're not seeing anything besides a UFO coming at them. So.
0: Well, are you sure that a landing light would get the job done?
1: Yeah, well, maybe a Cessna light. I think you can get a Cessna light pretty accessibly versus a 737 landing light.
0: Well, probably so, yeah.
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0: hometown anchor, Chaz Malibu. Albuquerque born and raised. Proud Bulldog graduate from Albuquerque High in 1985. And on big since 2011. Misty Miles, also Albuquerque born and raised. Proud 1992 graduate of La Cueva High School. Heard on big since 2008. Boston Bobby Jones relocates from Massachusetts to Albuquerque in 1988. And has been one of the longest running employees here at American General Media since 1998. Guess who's the most consistent and dependable radio team in town? Chaz, Misty, and Bobby. They are Albuquerque, and they are Big 98.5.
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I mean, you still have to go to the gym and do the walking thing. 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

Isn't it funny how when you hear a new song added to our playlist on Big 98.5, within a few weeks, it starts showing up on the other wannabe copycat stations? 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
1: I had one of my listeners call me this morning, and poor thing, she was complaining that all she sees on the road at night are these big trucks with their fog lights on and their brights on, and they always settle right behind her. Just drives her insane. Does anybody have an answer to this? 232-0985.
2: Hey, Chaz, George, the lady with the headlights?
1: Yes.
2: I used to work for Boeing, and we used to have a scrap bin, like when we'd pull stuff off the airplane and refurbish it and so forth.
1: Uh-huh.
2: So one time I had a 737 landing light.
1: Oh.
2: I should have freaking kept it. I could have mounted it on the back of my truck, and when these guys come up behind me, flash it on. So, you know, but that way, I keep thinking about it, because I see what that lady says, because I have a truck too, but I, you know, turn that on, they're not seeing anything besides a UFO coming at us. So.
1: Well, are you sure that a landing light would get the job done?
2: Yeah, well, maybe a Cessna light. 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
4: 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Big

Mexico is the birthplace of many things. Green chili, we think. The atomic age, the first human footprint in North America. And most importantly, Chaz Malibu. Mornings.

Bobby Jones is invited to a party? He never asks what he can bring. It's always the music. Catch Bobby Jones on the big drive home, bringing the music. 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

0: Hometown anchor Chaz Malibu. Albuquerque born and raised. Proud Bulldog graduate from Albuquerque High in 1985. And on big since 2011. Misty Miles, also Albuquerque born and raised. Proud 1992 graduate of La Cueva High School. Heard on big since 2008. Boston Bobby Jones relocates from Massachusetts to Albuquerque in 1988. And has been one of the longest running employees here at American General Media since 1998. Guess who's the most consistent and dependable radio team in town? Chaz, Misty, and Bobby. They are Albuquerque, and they are Big 98.5.
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0: good Sunday morning. It's Rob Ryle with you on Big 98.5 with some Heart. Before that, Toto and kicking things off with Men at Work. Hopefully you're having yourself a wonderful weekend. Weather should be fantastic, so get out there and enjoy yourselves. Don't forget Chaz Malibu. He is going to be out at the fairgrounds today for the Home and Remodeling Show. So we'll be checking in with him a little bit later. Got music on the way from the Pointer Sisters and the Police on Big 98.5.
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2: I had one of my listeners call me this morning, and poor thing, she was complaining that all she sees on the road at night are these big trucks with their fog lights on and their brights on, and they always settle right behind her. Just drives her insane. Does anybody have an answer to this? 232-0985.
3: Hey, Chaz, George, the lady with the headlights?
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2: Well, are you sure the landing light would get the job done?
3: 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I think you can get a Cessna light pretty accessibly versus a 737 landing light.
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0: Human League on Big 98.5. And if you've got them on your bucket list, as well as Australia and New Zealand, you could probably cross them all off, because they will be down there in the land down under next year in the beginning of January and February. So Human League, Australia, New Zealand, three items, cross it off. 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

0: That's Billy Joel on Big, and this coming Thursday night, you get the chance to check out an almost total lunar eclipse. Now, we missed out on the solar eclipse earlier this month. That happened in Europe, but this time you get to check out a near total lunar eclipse, about 96%. It's going to start around 9:23 on the East Coast, would be 7:23 here in Albuquerque. So around 10:15 is when it's going to be almost total. So make sure you set your alarm, check it out, then go back to sleep.
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1: Here's the deal. 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

Brian Adams got you running, and you've got a chance to win yourself a family five-pack of tickets. 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

0: Pig. And if you haven't heard, Michael Wright, who played Eddie King Jr. in the movie The Five Heartbeats, passed away yesterday of heart failure and a rare brain condition. And he was 70 years old. The movie I liked that he was in was Sugar Hill with Wesley Snipes. If you haven't seen that movie, I suggest you check it out this weekend. I'm going to check in with Chaz Malibu here in just a bit. He's out on the streets for Big 98.5.
1: Hometown anchor Chaz Malibu, Albuquerque born and raised, proud Bulldog graduate from Albuquerque High in 1985, and on Big since 2011. Misty Miles, also Albuquerque born and raised, proud 1992 graduate of La Cueva High School, heard on Big since 2008. Boston Bobby Jones relocates from Massachusetts to Albuquerque in 1988, and has been one of the longest running employees here at American General Media since 1998. Guess who's the most consistent and dependable radio team in town? Chaz, Misty, and Bobby. They are Albuquerque, and they are Big 98.5. 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
2: 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It's Chaz Malibu, the New Mexico Home and Improvement and Design Show. Now, here's the thing. I do this every year, and let me tell you, it's the perfect place. If you're planning to do something major, maybe a renovation to the house, you want to refresh up a room or improve your outdoor space, this is the place to do it. Now, they're open till 3 o'clock today. Admission's only $10, and it covers the home show and, of course, the Piston for Patriots car show that's happening. I'm here with Matt. Matt's with Budget Blinds. Matt, I see you here. You already have so many examples of some of the blinds that you have. Is it basically every type you can think of, even vertical and horizontal?
3: Yeah, every type you can think of, even outdoor shades. We do a lot of those also. We are located here basically in central New Mexico, Santa Fe, Rio Rancho, Albuquerque. And we do a lot of all kind of different shades, anything you can think of.
2: I noticed that you have a drawing box right there. What are you registering people for?
3: We're giving away $500 of free window coverings for anybody who signs up for the raffle.
2: Excellent. Well, Matt, thank you for talking with me today. Again, if you're interested in some blinds, they're literally right across from the Big 98.5 table, which is inside the Monument Lujan building on the north side. I want to thank Matt from Budget Blinds for coming by to say hello.
3: Yeah, thank you, and have a good day, guys.
2: Absolutely, thank you. So please come by and see what it's all about. Don't forget, get here right now. It's a full weekend of home inspiration, local experts, all kinds of cars out front. In fact, Mr. Avila, my best friend from 6 o'clock, from 6th grade, please come see me. I'll take you out there and let you look at the cars. And, of course, I'll tell you what, for the next 10 people who show up, I'm going to get you some tickets for the Isotopes game, okay? All you have to do is just say you heard it on the radio. Come see me at the table. We'll take care of you. Chaz Malibu on the streets everywhere. Today, the New Mexico Home Improvement and Design Show, Manuel Lujan Building Expo, New Mexico. 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

Jackson on Big, and we've got a chance for you to win yourself tickets to check out the New Mexico United taking on the Lexington SC next Wednesday at the Rio Grande Credit Union Field. Keep listening for your chance to win. Here's Romantics doing some talking in your sleep on Big 98.5.

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1: That's Billy Joel. Before that, Madonna here on Big, and I've got music on the way from Casey and the Sunshine Band. Also, Kaza, Goo Goo, Modern English, and Queen. And it's time to check in with Chaz Malibu. 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
0: See what it's all like when you get to come here and you get to talk to an expert, and then you can tell them about, you know, the size of your house. You know, you're looking to improve your bathroom. You're making it a little better. You want a better shower. Maybe you want a better flooring. You may want a whole new system. 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Thank you for coming by and saying hello, Paul, and give us a little information about you guys.
1: It was my pleasure. Thank you for having me.
0: Absolutely. Thanks for stopping by. Like I said, I am here until 2 p.m. at the New Mexico Home Improvement and Design Show. Still waiting for more people. I have not run out of tickets yet for the Isotopes. I still have packs of family passes for the Isotopes. All you have to do is just come to the Big 98.5 table. Look for me. And if we have them, you get them. Okay? Chaz Malibu here till 2 p.m. at the New Mexico Home Improvement and Design Show, Expo New Mexico, right here with Big 98.5.
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0: 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So if you're looking to get a little bit of musical history in your collection, head on out to Chicago. 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
3: 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It's Chaz Malibu, and I'm out today. If you're looking for something to do, you can go see some cars, but on top of it, too, you can come get all the information you need for anything inside and outside your house. It's New Mexico's Home Improvement and Design Show going on here at the Manuel Lujan Building, Expo New Mexico. It's going on, I think, until 3 o'clock. I'm here until 2, but I'm here talking with Mandy. She decided to come by and say hello, and I appreciate her doing that. New Mexico's painting specialist, the co-owner. Tell me how you guys came to be and how long you've been around Albuquerque.
4: Yeah, hi, Chaz. We've been in business since 2022. We're born and raised New Mexicans, and we love our city, and we started the business to beautify our city.
3: Well, tell me a little bit about what type of things do you offer for anybody who's looking to maybe get some painting done around.
4: Sure. 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
3: So let me ask you this, too. 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How small can you guys get as far as painting?
4: There's not a job too small. In fact, on our slideshow here, we've got a playhouse that we painted pink, and we can go as big as necessary with big industrial tilt-ups.
3: Excellent. So, again, where are you located in Albuquerque in case they miss you here at the home show?
4: Sure. We're located right in the middle. We're at Jefferson in between Montgomery and the freeway.
3: Fantastic. Mandy, thank you for coming and just telling us a little bit about the New Mexico's painting specialist. We appreciate you stopping by just to give everybody a little more information about you.
4: Thank you so much.
3: You are welcome. Come see me. Like I said, I'm here until 2 o'clock. I still have more tickets to the Isotopes game next month. Would you want a family pack of tickets for that? 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

0: That's Bonnie Tyler on Big 98.5. Just recently passed away, and her funeral was a couple of days ago. Throngs of people, thousands, attended her funeral. And then she will definitely be missed. Now, I've got music on the way from Exposé, Joey Lawrence, also Depeche Mode. And we got to check in with Chaz Malibu. He is out on the streets for Big 98.5.
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2: I had one of my listeners call me this morning, and poor thing, she was complaining that all she sees on the road at night are these big trucks.

0: with their fog lights on and their brights on, and they always settle right behind her, just drives her insane. Does anybody have an answer to this? 2320985.
1: Hey, Chaz, George, the lady with the headlights?
0: Yes.
1: I used to work for Boeing, and we used to have a scrap bin, like when we'd pull stuff off the airplane and refurbish it and so forth.
0: Uh-huh.
1: So one time I had a 737 landing light.
0: Oh.
1: Should have freaking kept it. I could have mounted it on the back of my truck, and when these guys come up behind me, flash it on. So, you know, but that way, I keep thinking about it, because I see what that lady says, because I have a truck, too, but I, you know, turn that on, they're not seeing anything besides a UFO coming at them. So.
0: Well, are you sure the landing light would get the job done?
1: Yeah, well, maybe a Cessna light. I think you can get a Cessna light pretty accessibly versus a 737 landing light.
0: Well, probably so, yeah.
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0: Big 98.5, Albuquerque's greatest hits. It's Chaz Malibu. I'm here one more time to let you know about what's happening at the New Mexico Home Improvement and Design Show, Expo New Mexico, Manuel Luján Building. And I'm not joking. Everything that you need inside and outside your home and everything in between, this is where you need to come and see where it's all about. And, of course, your $10 admission, too, it covers the home show and the Piston for Patriots car show that's going on. My good friend Mr. Avila is out there with his vehicles. I posted a bunch of pictures on Big 98.5's Facebook page. Go check it out for yourself. See what it's all about. Now, you've seen the commercials all over. My good buddy Bob Clark, a spokesperson for them, Window World. And I'm here with Iggy, and she is here to tell you a little bit more. If you don't know about Window World, if you need windows for your house, storm doors, things like that, I'm telling you, the folks at Window World can take care of you. Right, Iggy?
3: Absolutely. 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
0: Now, where exactly are you located? If they can't see you here, where can they find you in Albuquerque?
3: We are at the northwest corner of Alameda and Jefferson. We have a brand new showroom that just opened up. Yes, so come out and check it out. We have a lot of displays to see, and we have people there eagerly waiting to answer your questions.
0: Fantastic. Thank you for being on the air with me, Iggy. And again, we hope we get lots of people out there to turn to Window World when it comes to windows and doors and gutters.
3: Thanks, Chaz. It's good to see you.
0: You bet. Not a problem at all. Come see us for yourself. I'll walk you right over and introduce you to Iggy, the Expo New Mexico, Manuel Luján Building. It doesn't matter what you want. You want stuff for your bathrooms, house cleaning, kitchens, cabinets, indoor building material, floor coverings, painting, paving, pest control, resurfacing, home interior, heating and cooling. They have it for you right here. 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And if you can catch me before I leave, I still have more tickets to the Isotopes game coming up in September. 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

0: Your station for big winning, big fun, and the best music flavor for New Mexico in 2026. Good afternoon, Boston Bobby Jones. Man, we got some good stuff coming up for you. How about Genesis? How about the Spinners? How about Tommy Tupon? If I could talk. How about can I talk? How about Tommy Two-Tone? There we go. That's all coming up next. I'm so excited. It's Big 98.5.
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Isn't it funny how when you hear a new song added to our playlist on Big 98.5, within a few weeks, it starts showing up on the other wannabe copycat stations? 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Nice try, but we did it first. 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

98.5 is your station for Albuquerque's greatest hits at work. Just another manic Monday. And on the weekend. Anytime is big time.

0: Big 98.5, Albuquerque's greatest hits. Over half of college football fans say that they're superstitious when it comes to their team. And over 40% say they have certain rituals they'll do so their team will win. How about you? What sort of stuff do you do on game day?
1: Very superstitious.
2: Somewhere out there, a guy is wearing the same unwashed socks since 2009. A sophomore is refusing to sit on any furniture until the fourth quarter. So if you want your team to pull off the upset, go ahead, rub the lucky gnome, eat only orange Skittles, or chant defense, defense at your goldfish. We're not saying it works, but then again, why risk it? Warning, rituals may include but are not limited to hat spinning, nacho stacking, or shouting at squirrels. No actual effect on game outcome. Please wash your socks.
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1: I've heard people say that too much of anything is not good for you, baby. 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It's just not enough, baby.

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1: 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Albuquerque born and raised. Proud Bulldog graduate from Albuquerque High in 1985. And on Big since 2011. Misty Miles, also Albuquerque born and raised. Proud 1992 graduate of La Cueva High School. Heard on Big since 2008. Boston Bobby Jones. Relocates from Massachusetts to Albuquerque in 1988. And has been one of the longest running employees here at American General Media since 1998. Guess who's the most consistent and dependable radio team in town? Chaz, Misty, and Bobby. They are Albuquerque, and they are Big 98.5.
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0: from PYT. 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
1: This weekend, preseason NFL action is back, and it doesn't mean squat. 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Preseason NFL action. Who cares? This weekend.
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3: I had one of my listeners call me this morning, and poor thing, she was complaining that all she sees on the road at night are these big trucks with their fog lights on and their brights on, and they always settle right behind her. 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
4: 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I think you can get a Cessna light pretty accessibly versus a 737 landing light.
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Keep it right here for your chance to win family five-pack of tickets to see our very own Isotopes whoop on the Salt Lake Bees Wednesday, September 16th, 605 Rio Grande Credit Union Field. 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

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Anytime is big time.

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1: When y'all are saying that y'all used to drink from the hose, were sinks not an option?
2: Who's going to tell him? You want me to tell him?
3: 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Tell him.
2: We weren't allowed in the house. Our childhood was like one never-ending episode of that TV show Survivor. We are indestructible. We've never sat in car seats. Nobody's ever given us swimming lessons. The television stations had to make a commercial reminding our parents that they had kids. Every night on the 10 p.m. news, a voice would come on and say, "It's 10 p.m. Do you know where your children are?" 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

Bobby Jones is invited to a party? He never asks what he can bring. It's always the music. Catch Bobby Jones on a big drive home, bringing the music. 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

0: And on that note, that's going to wrap it up for me, Boston Bobby Jones. And thanks for hanging with me. I'll be back tomorrow for the big drive home, 3 to 7. Please do me a favor. Continue to have yourself a happy and safe weekend. Good day. God bless. And we'll see ya when we see ya.
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